rich in the AI industry right now is that it's possible that we'll end up essentially creating a new species that ends up ruling the world with a 70% chance that this goes horribly wrong, like human extinction. That's one possibility. There's many more.

Do not make a biological weapon is not specific enough. What is a biological weapon? What's not a biological weapon? Where do you draw the line on information that is like really dangerous and pertinent versus harmless and should be broadly applicable?

the scary open secret in the AI industry right now is that it's possible that we'll end up essentially creating a new species that ends up ruling the world with a 70% chance that this goes horribly wrong, like human extinction. That's one possibility. There's many more.

do not make a biological weapon is not specific enough. What is a biological weapon? What's not a biological weapon? Where do you draw the line on information that is like really dangerous and pertinent versus harmless and should be broadly applicable?

0: been destroyed.
1: Silence for all the victims of the genocide in Gaza, but also those in the occupied West Bank.

0: condemn the atrocities of Hamas.
1: Clear violations of international humanitarian law that we are witnessing in Gaza.
2: The president doesn't believe that targeting journalists at all in any way.
3: İsrail tam 22 gündür açıkça savaş suçu işliyor.
1: The attacks by Hamas did not happen in a vacuum. Palestinian people have been subjected to 56 years of suffocating occupation.
3: İsrail, biz de seni savaş suçlusu olarak dünyaya ilan ediyoruz.

0: Targeting Shajara Tayyib's school was a war crime and a crime against humanity.
1: Well, clearly the United States would not deliberately target a school.
2: We are a coalition of moderate nations that want to seek peace in the region.
3: No nuclear weapons. That's
4: the Iranians thought that the ceasefire included Lebanon, and it just didn't.
5: بأن لا نوفر جهدا لوقف هذه الحرب المدمرة.
6: No ship is allowed to pass from the Strait of Hormuz till next notice.
7: این هشدار قاطع و خط و نشان برای جنایتکارانی است که تعرض به بخشی از زیرساخت‌های سوخت و انرژی ایران در جنوب کشور داشتند.

0: condemn the atrocities of Hamas.
1: Clear violations of international humanitarian law that we are witnessing in Gaza.
2: The president doesn't believe they're targeting journalists at all in any way.
3: İsrail tam 22 gündür açıkça savaş suçu işliyor.
1: The attacks by Hamas did not happen in a vacuum. Palestinian people have been subjected to 56 years of suffocating occupation.
3: İsrail, biz de seni savaş suçlusu olarak dünyaya ilan ediyoruz.
4: Start making a run right on.

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1: And on the Muslim line, thank you, Zanny Minton-Beddoes. Too many journalists ignore the anti-Muslim rhetoric at the heart of the Musk movement and support for the far right. This is a man who funds Tommy Robinson, who supported Rupert Lowe, two of the most anti-Muslim voices in the UK, if not the West. And when he's asked this straight question, are you anti-Muslim? All he has to say is, no, I'm not. All he has to say was, I'm against anti-Muslim prejudice. All he has to say was, oh, I'm against criminals. I'm against extremists. That's all he had to say, Piers. But he couldn't do it. Instead, he says, I'm against people who have antithetical views coming into this country. I'm against rape and murder, suggesting Muslims are all guilty of rape and murder. Can you imagine if somebody asked Elon Musk or anyone prominent, are you anti-Jewish? And they didn't just say no. They said, well, I'm against people with different views. I'm against rape and murder. It's an outrageously bigoted thing to say by the richest man in the world. I'm glad she asked it. I'm sad that not enough journalists have followed up on that fact. That Elon Musk, the top donor to the Republican Party and Donald Trump, the richest man in the world, the owner of one of the most influential messaging platforms, is an anti-Muslim bigot. And that's not me calling.
0: ولا يخفى عليكم أعزائي المشاهدين أنه

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1: They revoked my TSA pre to my global. Won't give me a reason. Took my global ID. My wife, children got through. They didn't lose there. So it can only be one thing, you know, you speak up too much truth. Look at that. First Amendment's already in jeopardy. Absolutely disgusting. And what am I supposed to go back to my way of thinking 2-3 years ago when I did believe Israel was our ally? I was not brainwashed. Now I'm brainwashed. So. Yeah, just try to unlearn everything I've learned over the past 2-3 years and just go back to my limited way of thinking that Israel is our ally and they're just defending themselves. Come on.
0: بهذا نصل وإياكم مشاهدين الأحباء إلى ختام هذه الحلقة من برنامج تفاعل، على أمل اللقاء بكم من جديد. تقبلوا تحياتي وتحيات كل فريق العمل، في أمان الله وإلى اللقاء.

0: destroyed.
1: Silence for all the victims of the genocide in Gaza, but also those in the occupied West Bank.

0: Targeting Shajara Tayyib's school was a war crime and a crime against humanity.
1: Well, clearly the United States would not deliberately target a school.
2: We are a coalition of moderate nations that want to seek peace in the region.
3: No nuclear weapons. That's
4: the Iranians thought that the ceasefire included Lebanon, and it just didn't.
5: بأن لا نوفر جهدا لوقف هذه الحرب المدمرة.
6: No ship is allowed to pass from the Strait of Hormuz till next notice.
7: این هشدار قاطع و خط و نشان برای جنایتکارانی است که تعرض به بخشی از زیرساخت‌های سوخت و انرژی ایران در جنوب کشور داشتند.
8: والله يا رب انت

0: Targeting Shajara Tayyib's school was a war crime and a crime against humanity.
1: Well, clearly the United States would not deliberately target a school.
2: We are a coalition of moderate nations that want to seek peace in the region.
3: No nuclear weapons. That's
4: the Iranians thought that the ceasefire included Lebanon, and it just didn't.
5: Why?

0: You have to hear this to believe this. The Israeli army, the IDF, is one of the most moral militaries in the world. It takes endless measures to prevent civilian casualties. Measures that no other army takes. You know the truth.
1: You know the truth.